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4: Right.
5: Okay.
4: And this time, it's Ibiza getting the spotlight.
5: Oh, should we go to Ibiza?
4: I'm thinking Ibiza. 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
5: Yeah.
4: Solar eclipse. Amazing. Yep. 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
4: Rain will gradually clear throughout the morning, but sunny spells could be interrupted by scattered showers in the north, feeling chilly, especially in the brisk northerly breeze. A high, though, of 16 degrees Celsius.
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4: Attempts to try and reset Sir Keir Starmer's premiership are going from bad to worse. Just hours after the PM promised to prove his doubters wrong, several ministerial aides have quit and dozens of Labour MPs are now calling for him to resign. Former Deputy PM Angela Rayner has also piled on the pressure, saying tweaks won't fix the challenges facing the country.
5: We will be judged on actions and not just our words. I'm proud of our Labour values, but they're not enough if we do not have a plan to put them into practice.
4: The man who attempted to assassinate Donald Trump last month has pleaded not guilty. Cole Thomas Allen from Los Angeles has appeared in court and faces a maximum sentence of life in prison if found guilty. 20 Britons are beginning self-isolation in the UK after being evacuated from the cruise ship hit by hantavirus. And get set for a cold snap. Arctic air is set to sweep across the UK this week. That's the latest from Radio News Hub. I'm David Hall.
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4: Rain will gradually clear throughout the morning, but sunny spells could be interrupted by scattered showers in the north, feeling chilly, especially in the brisk northerly breeze. A high, though, of 16 degrees Celsius.
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4: Pressure is mounting on the Prime Minister to resign. Scores of Labour MPs have now publicly urged Sir Keir Starmer to either stand down or set a timetable for his departure. London Mayor Sadiq Khan says the public want to see rapid change.
5: What the government's got to do is accelerate delivery, accelerate the pace of change, and so people can start seeing the benefits of a Labour government. I'm not somebody calling for a change in leadership, but I'm calling for a change in the pace of delivery.
4: 22 British passengers and crew evacuated from the MV Hondius are in isolation at a hospital in Liverpool. They'll be quarantined for 72 hours. President Trump says the ceasefire with Iran is on life support. He's branded a proposal from Tehran to end the war as stupid. Millions of energy customers have been urged not to panic after OVO announced plans to buy its rival E.ON. Consumer groups insist all existing tariffs will be honoured. And the popular online word game Wordle is to get its own primetime TV show. That's the latest from Radio News Hub. I'm David Hall.
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Though this season of her life had been cold, lonely, and tough, though she slipped back into a darkness she had hoped by now to have overcome, she had learned a beautiful lesson as she kissed her girls goodbye and thanked them for getting her out the house. 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

0: 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B Radio. In life, there are certain things you can afford to put off for another day. Decorating the lounge. Putting that shelf up. 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
1: If you're thinking you are tired of your job and bored of your job, then you are not alone, Mark.
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2: I'd say you've managed to get yourself at least two different career paths. Would I be right in saying that?
1: 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I was like, where are we going with this?

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4: Cloud and patchy rain moving southeastwards across England and Wales. Blustery showers in the northwest becoming increasingly widespread later on too. A high today of 16 degrees Celsius.
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4: The Prime Minister is facing the biggest challenge to his leadership yet, with at least 70 Labour MPs calling it for him to resign, reportedly including his own Home Secretary. Shabana Mahmood is said to be calling for an orderly transition of power, while four government aides have quit their posts, citing a lack of confidence in the PM. Rhina Bjorworth, the leader of Plaid Cymru, looks set to become the next First Minister of Wales today. The vote is scheduled to take place later on, and he's looking to form a minority government in the Senedd. It's after a landmark Welsh Parliament election, where Labour's dominance ended after more than two decades. Efforts to reopen the Strait of Hormuz are ongoing, with Foreign Secretary Yvette Cooper and US Secretary of State continuing discussions. Meanwhile, Britain and France are preparing to co-host a meeting of 40 defence ministers to protect shipping in the waterway. The UK had previously announced the deployment of HMS Dragon to do so once the conflict is over. While Britain is expected to lose 163,000 jobs this year, it's amid the economic woes caused by the Iran war, with lower income regions set to be hit the hardest. Susanna Streeter is from the Wealth Club.
5: These are only forecasts, and much will depend on the trajectory of the conflict in the Middle East and just how much it will eat into household and company budgets.
4: Testing is well underway for those isolating in the UK who are on board the cruise ship hit by hantavirus. 20 Brits and a German and Japanese national touched down in the UK on Sunday. They're now isolating at the Arrow Park Hospital on the Wirral. Those who are sent home will then have to remain self-isolating in the UK for 6 weeks. And is the first Eurovision semi-final tonight. Dave Goodman is the head of communications for the Song Contest.
6: Well, the Eurovision Song Contest is 70 years old this year, which is quite an amazing feat for a TV show that began in 1956 with just 7 participating broadcasters and countries. And now we are here in Vienna on our 70th anniversary with 35.
4: They're gearing up for the final on Saturday. From Radio News Hub, I'm Frankie Hessein.
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1: Speaking of weather today, sun is going to be out around 16 degrees across Berkshire. Look out, though, the rest of the week we're likely to get a drop of rain. Just warning you. Right, let's get some tunes on the radio as we wake you up. It's Tuesday.

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2: UK Eurovision Song Contest entry Look Mum No Computer has said it's been a lot of work to prepare for the competition following the birth of his son. The YouTube star, whose real name is Sam Battle, says if he wasn't taking part in the contest, he would probably be changing his newborn baby's nappy instead. The 37-year-old takes to the stage in Vienna later this week. Singer Dua Lipa is suing electronics giant Samsung for $15 million for allegedly using her image without permission. Lawyers for the Grammy Award-winning star allege the company used a picture of her on packaging on some of its TVs without permission. Actress Hannah Waddingham says her daughter is undoubtedly her greatest achievement because of the challenge of raising her as a single parent. The Ted Lasso star is mother to daughter Kitty and has raised her after splitting from her father. And speaking of motherhood, actress Sienna Miller has welcomed her third child. The Alfie star disclosed the news during an interview to promote her new TV series, but did not reveal the gender of her third child.
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2: Tuesday morning, May 12th.
3: And it's National Limerick Day. Woohoo! Ooh, okay. So legally, all conversations should rhyme before midday.
2: Mm.
3: There was a young man called Mark.
2: Yes.
3: Who liked to have a lark.
2: Oh, okay. I was going to say, there was a young man called Mark who regularly woke up in the dark.
3: Oh.
2: Right.
3: Look at you.
2: Continue onwards.
3: Yeah. I'm going to segue from the Limerick.
2: Yeah, okay.
3: It's also International Nurses Day.
2: Oh, wow.
3: So a big salute to all the people who can survive a 12-hour shift. While the rest of us complain because the Wi-Fi took 6 seconds to connect, we salute you.
2: Absolutely. Blowing birthday candles out today. Rami Malek, the actor.
3: Oh, yes.
2: He did Freddie Mercury, among many roles.
3: He did. Yes, he's great, isn't he? Yeah.
2: Tony Hawk.
3: Oh, yeah. The skateboarder guy.
2: Yeah. Pam St. Clements from EastEnders.
3: Pate.
2: And former Prime Minister Rishi Sunak's also celebrating today.
3: Okay.
2: Yep. So that's the Queen Vic landlady, an Oscar winner, a skateboarding legend, and a former Prime Minister. Whoa. Imagine that birthday dinner conversation. One's talking about kickflips. The other one's discussing nuclear secrets from a Bond film. One is telling you about, get out of my pub. And then one's asking if they all kept receipts.

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1: Cloud and patchy rain moving southeastwards across England and Wales. Blustery showers in the northwest becoming increasingly widespread later on too. A high today of 16 degrees Celsius.
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1: The Prime Minister is facing the biggest challenge to his leadership yet, with at least 70 Labour MPs calling for him to resign, reportedly including his own Home Secretary. Four government aides also quit their posts yesterday, citing a lack of confidence in the PM. Rhian ap Iorwerth, the leader of Plaid Cymru, looks set to become the next First Minister of Wales today. It's after a landmark Welsh Parliament election, where Labour's dominance ended after more than two decades. Testing is well underway for those isolating in the UK who are on board the cruise ship hit by Hansa virus. 20 Brits touched down in the UK on Sunday. They're now isolating at the Arrow Park Hospital on the Wirral. And it's the first Eurovision semi-final tonight. Dave Goodman is the head of communications for the Song Contest.
2: Well, the Eurovision Song Contest is 70 years old this year, which is quite an amazing feat for a TV show that began in 1956 with just seven participating broadcasters and countries.
1: Well, the final is on Saturday. From Radio News Hub, I'm Frankie Hersine.
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0: Plus, we've got a Destiny's Child to play for you, Survivor, Somber as well, Homewrecker, and we've got an update with the latest sport in moments.

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1: You're with Mark and Phil as we wake up Berkshire this morning. Do you know some mornings you wake up and you feel like a legend?
2: I wish I did, yeah.
1: And then some mornings you wake up and you're ready to fight the kettle. New study says 6 out of 10 Brits regularly start the day in a bad mood.
2: Oh.
1: And apparently we spend over 6,000 mornings in a strop across our lifetime.
2: Oh, dear.
1: Now, I know Phil's not the best at the first thing in the morning.
2: Ironically, I'm not a morning person, which is not a great fit for the breakfast show, is it?
1: We know you're not a morning person, bloke.
2: Oh, goodness.
1: I tell you what, Phil's only okay in the morning when she's got a face on. I mean, the makeup.
2: And a cup of tea.
1: And a cup...
2: I need to be two teas in, basically, I'm alive, yeah.
1: Now, that's a lot of grumbling before breakfast. If you've got that stroppy every single morning. Top reasons, apparently, rubbish sleep, thinking about work, someone hogging the shower, bad weather, stubbing your toe, or discovering that there's no milk left.
2: Oh, yeah. Or normally in my house, I discover there's only enough milk probably for 2 breakfasts, and therefore it goes to my kids.
1: Right, yeah.
2: And I crack on with a, you know, very strong cup of tea.
1: I'm with you. When's the last time you stubbed your toe out of interest?
2: Ooh.
1: I can't remember. I can't remember the last time I stubbed my toe.
2: That is not something I thought you were going to say this morning.
1: No.
2: When's the last time you stubbed your toe? But we all know, don't we? Even if you can't remember, you know there's been that one time

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1: Tottenham Hotspur remain in the relegation scrap, just 2 points ahead of 18th place West Ham after being held to a 1-1 draw against Leeds. Spurs boss Roberto De Zerbi feels the fight to stay up could last until the last minute of the season. Elsewhere, Hull City are on their way to Wembley after beating Millwall in their Championship playoff semi-final second leg. The Tigers had scraped into 6th place on the final day of the regular season, while Millwall had been in automatic promotion contention for most of the campaign. West Ham are to contact referees body the professional game match officials to raise their concerns over the controversial disallowed goal at the end of Sunday's match against Arsenal. Former Premier League referee Chris Foy has backed ref Chris Kavanagh, saying he was right to listen to VAR.
2: When you get a foul on the goalkeeper, moreover, they're going to be disallowed. So really good teamwork, calm, composed. Some people are saying it's the biggest VAR decision in history.
1: And Huddersfield Town boss Liam Manning has left the club by mutual consent. The decision comes 2 months after taking compassionate leave.
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1: Loving the sound of that this morning. Thanks for being with us, by the way. If you still haven't made your nominations for the Pride of Reading Awards, well, details about how you can do that after 7 this morning. Swedish House Mafia before the news as well. And this is Lola Young. She's Getting Messy.

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1: 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The Pride of Reading Awards are back for 2026. Celebrating the people who make a real difference in our town. Nominations are now open in 18 categories. From local heroes and community groups to businesses, charities and individuals making an impact across Reading. If a group, business or individual has gone above and beyond, now's the time to recognise them. See all the categories and nominate now at porawards.co.uk.
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5: Cloud and patchy rain moving southeastwards across England and Wales. Blustery showers in the northwest becoming increasingly widespread later on too. A high today of 16 degrees Celsius.
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5: The Prime Minister's facing the biggest challenge to his leadership yet, with over 70 Labour MPs calling for him to resign. Grace McIntosh has the details.
6: Those urging Sir Keir Starmer to call time on his premiership include his own Home Secretary, Shabana Mahmood, who's said to have privately called for an orderly transition of power. Four government aides also stood down yesterday, citing a lack of confidence in the PM, but he does have some supporters, like Defence Secretary John Healey, who feels the government should focus on economic issues rather than turning inwards.
5: Elsewhere, Green Party leader Zach Polanski has apologised after admitting he may have failed to pay the correct amount of council tax while living on a houseboat in London. A spokesperson says it was an unintentional mistake and Mr. Polanski has taken steps to pay anything he owed. Foreign Secretary Yvette Cooper and the US Secretary of State Marco Rubio continue to discuss efforts to reopen the Strait of Hormuz. Britain and France are also set to co-host 40 defence ministers to discuss safeguarding the key waterway. It's after Donald Trump hit out at Iran, saying the ceasefire was on life support as he rejected their latest proposal to end the war. Testing is well underway for those isolating in the UK who are on board the cruise ship hit by hantavirus. 20 Brits and a German and Japanese national touched down in the UK on Sunday. They're now isolating at the Arrow Park Hospital on the Wirral. Those who are sent home will then have to remain self-isolating for 6 weeks. Tonight is the Eurovision semi-final. Dave Goodman is the competition's head of communications.
7: What is great about the Eurovision Song Contest is it is a way for artists and nations to sort of celebrate their culture and to bring music to the world that they otherwise might not hear.
5: Well, the big finale is this weekend. And Tottenham Hotspur remain in the relegation scrap, just 2 points ahead of 18th placed West Ham after being held to a 1-1 draw against Leeds. Spurs boss Roberto De Zerbi feels the fight to stay up could last until the last minute of the season. From Radio News Hub, I'm Frankie Hersine.
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11: 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It is May 12th, 17 days then to the EFL League One playoff final at Wembley. 90 minutes of pure footballing panic, although we're not really interested. We're not in it. And also 80 days until International Clown Day, Phil. Proof that the calendar occasionally does have a sense of humour. Right, on the way for this one, we've got Bella Kay. I love it, I love it, I love it. Anybody else, Phil?
10: That's Ed Sheeran on B Radio. 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
1: Hello, morning. 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
2: And weather for Berkshire today will be sunny.
1: Yeah, 16 degrees top temperature. Rain tomorrow and on Thursday as well. And still to come for you this morning as we get your Tuesday going. Calvin Harris, Rag & Bone Man, this is Giant.

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2: 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It runs from this Wednesday to Saturday at the Hexagon Queen Walk.
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4: UK Eurovision Song Contest entry Look Mum No Computer has said it's been a lot of work to prepare for the competition following the birth of his son. The YouTube star, whose real name is Sam Battle, says if he wasn't taking part in the contest, he would probably be changing his newborn baby's nappy instead. The 37-year-old takes to the stage in Vienna later this week. Singer Dua Lipa is suing electronics giant Samsung for $15 million for allegedly using her image without permission. Lawyers for the Grammy Award-winning star allege the company used a picture of her on packaging on some of its TVs without permission. Actress Hannah Waddingham says her daughter is undoubtedly her greatest achievement because of the challenge of raising her as a single parent. The Ted Lasso star is mother to daughter Kitty and has raised her after splitting from her father. And speaking of motherhood, actress Sienna Miller has welcomed her third child. The Alfie star disclosed the news during an interview to promote her new TV series, but did not reveal the gender of her third child.
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0: Getting Berkshire up and running this morning and in the news, something that we probably knew already, but it's good to have science back it up. Rush hour drivers, be warned, 8:38 this morning and at 6:22 tonight are the worst times to meet pedestrians using their mobile phones.
1: Ooh, okay.
0: And they're not concentrating on the roads. Apparently, that's the time. Right.
1: Right. So you've got about an hour to get to work before it
0: an hour and 20.
1: It's crazy out in the middle of Reading. Oh, dear.
0: Yeah, now, this is because findings have revealed that 37% of us have made calls whilst crossing the road, not concentrating on the traffic conditions.
1: Ooh. I have made calls while I'm walking along, but I do...
0: Oh, I see.
1: Yeah, but yeah. I look up when I'm crossing the road.
0: Yeah.
1: I
0: find the worst ones, and dare I say this, which is why I love doing this, the show this time in the morning, because they're not around. Kids. kids going into school, all they're doing is scrolling through their phones as they...
1: Yes, yeah.
0: You know what I mean?
1: My son was so bad at that someone actually knocked on the door and told me that.
0: Ooh.
1: So we banned him from the phone.
0: Wow, bet that went down like a little balloon.
1: That went down well, yeah.

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4: Cloud and patchy rain moving southeastwards across England and Wales. Blustery showers in the northwest becoming increasingly widespread later on too. A high today of 16 degrees Celsius.
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4: The Prime Minister is facing the biggest challenge to his leadership yet, with over 70 Labour MPs calling for him to resign. Grace McIntosh has the details.
5: Those urging Sir Keir Starmer to call time on his premiership include his own Home Secretary, Shabana Mahmood, who's said to have privately called for an orderly transition of power. Four government aides also stood down yesterday, citing a lack of confidence in the PM, but he does have some supporters, like Defence Secretary John Healey, who feels the government should focus on economic issues rather than turning inwards.
4: Elsewhere, Green Party leader Zach Polanski has apologised after admitting he may have failed to pay the correct amount of council tax while living on a houseboat in London. A spokesperson says it was an unintentional mistake and he has taken steps to pay anything owed. And Tottenham Hotspur remain in the relegation scrap, just 2 points ahead of 18th placed West Ham after being held to a 1-1 draw against Leeds. Spurs boss Roberto De Zerbi feels the fight to stay up could last until the last minute. From Radio News Hub, I'm Frankie Hersine.
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0: So today is National Limerick Day.
1: Yes.
0: Yes. So I thought I'd write a limerick to help you nominate people for the Pride of Reading Awards. Phil, do you think I can do this?
1: Stop messing around.
0: I can do this. Right, here we go then. In Reading, a town full of heart where books and bright futures can start. At porawards.co.uk, they honour today the people who set Reading apart. What do you think?
1: Absolutely.
0: Now, you just got to get your nominations in right now. Just go to porawards.co.uk. There's 18 categories right now where you can nominate a local charity, someone who's made a big difference for the last 12 months in your life. Maybe it's a sports group. Maybe it's a just someone who's just gone out and made just a bit of difference. Make your nominations now. We could be voting for them very, very soon. Right, on the way, Alicia Keys for you. Got some Milky Grab, the Mole Grabs with Milky, just the way you are. And Phil, anybody else we need to be playing this morning?
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2: Hi, I'm Ray. Let me just turn it up. This is my soul. Where is my husband?
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2: It's Tuesday morning. Here is our morning model question. And I think I've possibly found the best question ever.
3: Ooh.
2: Right.
3: Wow, that is... That,
2: it's a bold
3: that's
2: statement.
3: That's my talking there, okay.
2: Right, let's see what you think, though. Here's the question. Which everyday item was originally invented to clean wallpaper?
3: Whoa.
2: Right?
3: Right.
2: Which everyday item was originally invented to clean wallpaper? See, now you've got your brain going, well, what's on the list, Mark?
3: What could it be? Yeah, okay. What are the options?
2: Bubble wrap.
3: Right.
2: Toothpaste.
3: Oh.
2: Blue tack.
3: Oh, my goodness. You're making it tough this week, aren't you? Set me on my own GCSE at the moment.
2: I tell you what, this is an amazing...
3: I'm on track for a zero.
2: I mean, I know it's what, semi-final day for the Eurovision this evening.
3: Oh.
2: You're up for a nil pois right now. Which everyday item was originally invented to clean wallpaper? Is it bubble wrap, toothpaste or blue tack? Strangely, they might all be able to clean wallpaper.
3: Yeah. Strangely, they could. Yeah. Okay.
2: We'll have an answer from Phil after 8 this morning. I'm looking forward to that as well.

0: Milky Mail Crabs, Just the Way You Are, love them. Alicia Keys as well.
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0: Absolutely. 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
3: Tottenham Hotspur remain in the relegation scrap, just 2 points ahead of 18th place West Ham after being held to a 1-1 draw against Leeds. Spurs boss Roberto De Zerbi feels the fight to stay up could last until the last minute of the season. Elsewhere, Hull City are on their way to Wembley after beating Millwall in their Championship playoff semi-final second leg. The Tigers had scraped into 6th place on the final day of the regular season, while Millwall had been in automatic promotion contention for most of the campaign. West Ham are to contact referees body the professional game match officials to raise their concerns over the controversial disallowed goal at the end of Sunday's match against Arsenal. Former Premier League referee Chris Foy has backed ref Chris Kavanagh, saying he was right to listen to VAR.
4: When you get a foul on the goalkeeper, moreover, they're going to be disallowed. So really good teamwork, calm, composed. Some people are saying it's the biggest VAR decision in history.
3: And Huddersfield Town boss Liam Manning has left the club by mutual consent. The decision comes 2 months after taking compassionate leave.
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2: Absolutely. We're Mark and Phil here till 9 this morning. We'll be soundtracking you and getting you updated this Tuesday as we wake you up across Berkshire. Gavin's here at 9 this morning, plus he's got the bangers here from 10.
1: And Henry Mallow is soundtracking the evening from 7.
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7: Cloud and patchy rain moving southeastwards across England and Wales. Blustery showers in the northwest becoming increasingly widespread later on too. A high today of 16 degrees Celsius.
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7: So Keir Starmer's facing a huge challenge as he fights for his leadership today. Grace McIntosh has more.
8: More than 70 Labour MPs have now called on the Prime Minister to step down, reportedly including his own Home Secretary, Shabana Mahmood. It's despite Sir Keir promising to prove his doubters wrong in a major speech yesterday. And while Catherine West dropped her immediate leadership challenge, many are still calling on him to set out a timetable for his departure. He's said to be weighing up his options as he faces a cabinet meeting this morning.
7: Efforts to reopen the Strait of Hormuz are ongoing, with Foreign Secretary Yvette Cooper and the US Secretary of State continuing discussions. Meanwhile, Britain and France are preparing to co-host a meeting of 40 defence ministers to protect shipping in the waterway. Green Party leader Zach Polanski has apologised after admitting to paying the wrong amount of council tax whilst living on a houseboat. A party spokesperson says he's now paid what was owed, describing it as an unintentional mistake. Testing is on the way for those who are on board the cruise ship hit by hantavirus. 20 Brit and a Japanese and German national are isolating at Arrow Park Hospital on the Wirral after touching down in the UK on Sunday. Those who are sent home will then have to self-isolate for another 42 days. It's the Eurovision semi-final tonight.
9: I mean, it's the song and the performance that makes Eurovision special now, and that's why it is so hugely popular, because it's moments. It's moments that create emotions, moments that create humour, and it really is about making that full package for those 3 minutes.
7: That's Dave Goodman, a spokesperson for the world's biggest song competition, ahead of the final taking place on Saturday. And Greggs is going international, opening up its first store outside the UK since 2008. The bakery chain is landing at Tenerife South Airport, having last operated shops abroad in Belgium. Around 50% of the airport's passengers come from the UK, and Greggs say it's the perfect place to spread its wings overseas. From Radio News Hub, I'm Frankie Hairsine.
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11: 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Former police officer Steve Hartman has more.
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1: Yeah, thanks for being with us today. It is National Limerick Day today.
2: Oh, yes.
1: In the last hour, we did a limerick about the Pride of Reading Awards. I've got another one for you inside the next 30 minutes.
2: No, Mark.
1: Yeah, I have. It's also Rami Malek's birthday today, Tony Hawk's, and Pat St. Clements, you know, her from EastEnders. And should we mention Rishi Sunak? He's also got his birthday today as well. And we've got music from Joe on the way and Taylor Swift, Opalites.

0: Morning Show.
1: Tuesday morning, May 12th. Thanks for being with us this morning. We'll just have a quick GCSE check-in for you. Combined science, biology is on the list today.
2: Oh, good luck, gang. Good luck.
1: Good luck. This question is not going to help you as we solve our morning muddle. Which everyday item was invented to clean wallpaper? Just imagine this was on your science-based question today. Which would be struggling for biology, granted.
2: Yeah, unlikely, but let's go with it, yeah.
1: Which item then was originally invented to clean wallpaper? Was it bubble wrap, toothpaste or blue tack?
2: These are hard questions. I can't... Bubble wrap doesn't seem like it would clean anything. So I'm going to go blue tack. Like, you know, almost like it sort of... You stick it and it pulls off the dirt or something. I don't know. Go on, press the buzzer.
1: I won't. Blue tack is the right answer. Blue tack was originally invented to clean wallpaper. These days, we just use the stick stuff to the wallpaper.
2: Yes.
1: Like pictures and stuff.
2: Oh, my goodness. Right, if there was a prize for most smug face, then...

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0: We'll have you sing along with Naughty Boy and Sam Smith in a moment. 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
4: UK Eurovision Song Contest entry Look Mum No Computer has said it's been a lot of work to prepare for the competition following the birth of his son. The YouTube star, whose real name is Sam Battle, says if he wasn't taking part in the contest, he would probably be changing his newborn baby's nappy instead. The 37-year-old takes to the stage in Vienna later this week. Singer Dua Lipa is suing electronics giant Samsung for $15 million for allegedly using her image without permission. Lawyers for the Grammy Award-winning star allege the company used a picture of her on packaging on some of its TVs without permission. Actress Hannah Waddingham says her daughter is undoubtedly her greatest achievement because of the challenge of raising her as a single parent. The Ted Lasso star is mother to daughter Kitty and has raised her after splitting from her father. And speaking of motherhood, actress Sienna Miller has welcomed her third child. The Alfie star disclosed the news during an interview to promote her new TV series, but did not reveal the gender of her third child.
5: Gotta get

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1: Yep, you're with B Radio. Hello, morning. We're Mark and Phil. Apparently not working harder at school is one of our biggest regrets in life, according to a survey. Phil says that to her other half every single morning. Are you going to work hard today or not?
2: So is this one of our ways of chivvying everyone up, saying, you know, just do that extra little bit of revision. You got this.
1: Yeah, you got this if you're doing biology today. You've got this, right?
2: You got this.
1: Apparently wishing we put more effort in the classroom is the second biggest regret after not saving more money.
2: Oh.
1: On average, we spend 44 minutes a week thinking about the things that we wish we had done differently. The biggest area of regret often is love lives, family, career, health and finance. Apparently, starting smoking, not exercising, and not seeing more of the world is on the top five things we wish we had done differently.
2: Okay, out of that list, what's your one?
1: Oh, traveling, not seeing enough of the world.
2: Oh, yeah.
1: Yeah, I somewhat regret that, you know, school, college, uni, work.
2: Straight into work.
1: Didn't really travel at all.
2: Yeah. You're making up for it now, though.
1: I'm trying to. To be fair, I'm trying to catch up late in life. I'm trying to do that. You know, the week in Norfolk or going down to Bognor, or a real treat.
2: Yeah. Yeah.
1: Was if I was really pushing the boat out.
2: Yeah.
1: Yeah.
2: Yeah. There you
1: Wroxham
2: go.
1: On the Broads. didn't go abroad. We went to the Broads. Yeah, so I wish I did more travelling. You, Phil, very quickly.
2: I mean, I do think I probably should have saved not even more money, but just some money.

0: 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Waking up made easy.
1: You wouldn't walk up to a stranger and propose. 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
2: Weather. Cloud and patchy rain moving southeastwards across England and Wales. Blustery showers in the northwest becoming increasingly widespread later on too. A high today of 16 degrees Celsius.
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2: So Keir Starmer's facing a huge challenge as he fights for his leadership today. Grace McIntosh has more.
4: More than 70 Labour MPs have now called on the Prime Minister to step down. It's despite Sir Keir promising to prove his doubters wrong in a major speech yesterday. And while Catherine West dropped her immediate leadership challenge, many are still calling on him to set out a timetable for his departure. He's said to be weighing up his options as he faces a cabinet meeting this morning.
2: Efforts to reopen the Strait of Hormuz are ongoing, with Foreign Secretary Yvette Cooper and the US Secretary of State continuing their discussions. Meanwhile, Britain and France are preparing to co-host a meeting of 40 defence ministers to protect shipping in the waterway. Green Party leader Zach Polanski has apologised after admitting to paying the wrong amount of council tax whilst living in a houseboat. A party spokesperson says it was an unintentional mistake. And Greggs is going international, landing at Tenerife South Airport, having last operated shops abroad in Belgium in 2008. From Radio News Hub, I'm Frankie Hessline.
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6: This Motorcycle Injury Awareness Month, latest figures highlight how six riders are dying on UK roads each week as a result of road traffic accidents. Former police officer Steve Hartman has more.
7: In 30 years of policing, I witnessed the consequences of fatal road traffic collisions, often involving motorcyclists. Although accounting for 1% of traffic, motorcyclists face a disproportionate risk of serious injury. 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
1: We're Mark and Phil on the B Radio Morning Show. 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
0: Got Rihanna Umbrella on the way for you today. Hopefully you won't need it. And Lady Gaga's Runway as well. And if you're to the cinema, I think you've got two choices right now. Do you do the new Michael film about Michael Jackson, or you can go see Devil Wears Prada? They are your two choices, I think. Still to come before nine, then?
1: Before nine this morning, we'll share some of the things that we've learned in the past 24 hours.

0: Morning then, it's Mark and Phil here. Hi there.
1: Good morning.
0: Morning. Now, it is National Limerick Day today, Phil.
1: Oh, yes.
0: So I thought, do we talk about the Pride of Reading Awards in the form of a limerick?
1: Absolutely.
0: Right then, here we go. There once was a town known as Reading, where kindness and books kept on spreading. From heroes to schools and charities too, these awards celebrate minds always heading. Sorry, it's the best I could do. Now, if you want to get your nomination in for one of these amazing 18 categories, get to porawards.co.uk. If you know someone who's made an instrumental difference to your life in Reading in the last 12 months, yeah, give them a nomination right now. Go on, get your noms in. PORAwards.co.uk.

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3: Tottenham Hotspur remain in the relegation scrap, just 2 points ahead of 18th place West Ham after being held to a 1-1 draw against Leeds. Spurs boss Roberto De Zerbi feels the fight to stay up could last until the last minute of the season. Elsewhere, Hull City are on their way to Wembley after beating Millwall in their Championship playoff semi-final second leg. The Tigers had scraped into 6th place on the final day of the regular season, while Millwall had been in automatic promotion contention for most of the campaign. West Ham are to contact referees body the professional game match officials to raise their concerns over the controversial disallowed goal at the end of Sunday's match against Arsenal. Former Premier League referee Chris Foy has backed ref Chris Kavanagh, saying he was right to listen to VAR.
4: When you get a foul on the goalkeeper, moreover, they're going to be disallowed. So really good teamwork, calm, composed. Some people are saying it's the biggest VAR decision in history.
3: And Huddersfield Town boss Liam Manning has left the club by mutual consent. The decision comes 2 months after taking compassionate leave.
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2: 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A human liver can regenerate even after 50% of it has been removed.
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2: Absolutely. What about unpleasant smells?
3: Well, they love those too.
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5: Cloud and patchy rain moving southeastwards across England and Wales. Blustery showers in the northwest becoming increasingly widespread later on too. A high today of 16 degrees Celsius.
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5: The Prime Minister is facing the biggest challenge to his leadership yet, with over 70 Labour MPs calling for his resignation. Grace McIntosh has the details.
6: Those urging Sir Keir Starmer to call time on his premiership include his own Home Secretary, Shabana Mahmood, who's said to have privately called for an orderly transition of power. Four government aides also stood down yesterday, citing a lack of confidence in the PM. But he does have some supporters, like Defence Secretary John Healey, who feels the government should focus on economic issues rather than turning inwards.
5: Plaid Cymru leader Rhina Bywyth looks set to become the next First Minister of Wales, with a vote scheduled to take place later today. It's after dethroning Labour as the largest party in the Senate. A 45-year-old man has been charged with arson after reports of a fire at a former synagogue in East London last week. Moses Edwards will appear at Westminster Magistrates Court later today. And as we gear up for the Eurovision final, Graham Norton says the UK's entry is a really great choice. From Radio News Hub, I'm Frankie Hersine.
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Calvin Harris, Rag and Bone Man, Lovers in a Past Life. Taylor Swift before that, who's in London over the weekend at the theatre, played you Elizabeth Taylor. Right, Tuesday morning. I'm Gavin Harris. I've got new James hype coming up very soon. A track called Be Mine. Getting that on after Sam Felt. This is Post Malone at B Radio.

0: It's B Radio, brand new James Hype. That's B Mine.
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Yorkshire, it's B Radio, Ella Langley, Tuesday in Texas, 9:25. Cloudy today, 16 degrees is the high in Berkshire, and staying around with some showers for the next couple of days, and 13 degrees, so feeling pretty chilly over the next couple of days. Right, Sam Fender, people watching, coming up. Jay-Z and Alicia Keys to play, and here's Camila Cabello, here's Havana.

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It's Bruno Mars, I Just Might. At B Radio, right, Reading Children's Festival is on, runs through this month. You've got loads going on this week at children's libraries across Reading. And you've also got loads going on at the end of the month when it is the May half-term break. And Undercover Comedy is at the Renegade Brewery. It's Laughter Craft Comedy. Gets underway this evening from 7:30. Right, Martin Jensen coming up. New music from Saku, Dangerous Lover. And this now, Teddy Swims, his Bad Dreams. Sunny.

Taylor Swift, You Need to Calm Down at B Radio. Mark and Phil back tomorrow morning on the B Radio Morning Show, waking you up, and they're going to be finding out just how posh are you, and they're going to be finding out just how posh Phil is on the B Radio Morning Show with Mark and Phil back tomorrow morning, waking you up between 6 and 9. Right, your Tuesday morning bangers on the way next after 10. Right now, Dua Lipa, here's Break My Heart.

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3: Weather.
4: A band of cloud and rain moving southeastwards across England and Wales. Some sunny spells in the northwest with some showers though. Cool with some blustery winds in the north with a high of 16 degrees Celsius.
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4: So Keir Starmer's facing a huge challenge today as he fights for his job. Grace McIntosh has more.
5: More than 70 Labour MPs have now called on the Prime Minister to step down, reportedly including his own Home Secretary Shabana Mahmood. It's despite Sir Keir promising to prove his doubters wrong in a major speech yesterday. And while Catherine West dropped her immediate leadership challenge, many are still calling on him to set out a timetable for his departure. He's said to be weighing up his options as he faces a cabinet meeting this morning.
4: Well, we've now heard this morning that a first government minister has resigned over the matter. Miatta Farnbulleh says the Prime Minister should do the right thing. A man's been charged after reports of a fire at a former synagogue in East London last week. 45-year-old Moses Edwards from Wanstead is accused of arson with intent to endanger life. And Green Party leader Zach Polanski has apologised after admitting he may have failed to pay the correct amount of council tax while living on a houseboat in London. From Radio News Hub, I'm Frankie Hairsine.
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David Guetta, Akon at V Radio. These are your Tuesday morning bangers. Right, let's get the tunes on. Metro Station, Shake It coming up after Pitbull and Kesha. Here's Timber.

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1: Right now, I'm thinking, I'd really need a holiday.
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1: A holiday, right? One holiday deal that sounds like it was designed to tempt absolutely everyone.
2: Ooh.
1: Right.
2: Okay.
1: And this time, it's Ibiza getting the spotlight.
2: Oh, Mark, should we go to Ibiza?
1: I'm thinking Ibiza. You know, you like to have the summer off, don't you?
2: I do.
1: Ibiza, middle of August.
2: Yeah.
1: Solar eclipse. Amazing. Yeah. Pasha afterwards.

Amarie, One Thing. It's B Radio on the Bangers, taking you back from the 90s. The Bucketheads coming up very soon. Got the Bomb to play. That's after Karen Harding. Here's Say Something.

0: These are your Tuesday morning bangers at B Radio. Sagala, John Newman, there's Give Me Your Love. Right, nearly 20 to 11. I've got Starly, Call On Me coming up on the bangers, and Lady Gaga with Beyonce playing next.
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3: 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The event began as a tribute to Dan Pennicott and has raised more than £12,000 over the past 2 years. It's at the Butler on Chatham Street this Saturday from 3 p.m.
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3: A band of cloud and rain moving southeastwards across England and Wales. Some sunny spells in the northwest with some showers though. Cool with some blustery winds in the north with a high of 16 degrees Celsius.
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3: The Prime Minister insists he will keep governing, saying the process for challenging a leader has not been triggered. Sir Keir Starmer is fighting for his job today. Grace McIntosh has more.
4: Those urging Sir Keir Starmer to call time on his premiership include his own Home Secretary, Shabana Mahmood, who's said to have privately called for an orderly transition of power. Four government aides also stood down yesterday, citing a lack of confidence in the PM, but he does have some supporters, like Defence Secretary John Healey, who feels the government should focus on economic issues rather than turning inwards.
3: A 45-year-old man has been charged with arson after reports of a fire at a former synagogue in East London. Moses Edwards from Wanstead will appear at Westminster Magistrates Court today over the alleged incident, which took place last week. And Greggs is going international, landing at Tenerife South Airport, having last operated shops abroad in Belgium in 2008. Greggs says it's the perfect place to spread its wings overseas. For On Radio News Hub, I'm Frankie Hersine.
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Ariana Grande. There's Positions, Alex Warren's latest one, Fever Dream. Before that, at B Radio, I'm Gavin Harris. Thanks for checking us out today. Seems that David Beckham has swapped free kicks for flower beds because Alan Titchmarsh has been round his place having a nose at the plants and says that Bex is obsessed with growing everything from wildflowers to fancy shrubs. And he's even been talking to Alan Titchmarsh about the soil and the watering cycles. Maybe he should go into looking after the pitches and looking after the grass on the pitch, and an area that he knows a lot about. And Michael Jackson's new biopic has basically taken over at the box office because it is now the second highest grossing biopic ever, knocking the Elvis movie out of the way. If you haven't yet checked it out, looks like that one is worth checking out. Right, new music coming up. Stephen Sanchez, track called Chuck the Money, coming up. It's after Mabel. Here's Mad Love.

0: brand new at B Radio from Stephen Sanchez. That is called Chuck the Money.
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Now, we know that theft is a crime, but it seems that there are certain things that we think are acceptable to steal, like the shampoo from the hotel, unsecured internet, and pick and mix sweets. I mean, it's not a try before you buy with that. Pence from Argos are up there. Even fruit from the supermarket. 93% of us have no qualms about raiding hotel rooms for freebies. 55% of us say we would pocket restaurant condiments without remorse. Have you ever been on a Virgin Atlantic flight? They give you the little salt and pepper, and it's still a bit unsure whether they're kind of hinting at you, you're okay to steal these, or whether

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Taylor Swift, the fate of Ophelia. Dry but cloudy today, 16 degrees is the high, dropping by a few degrees for tomorrow and Thursday with some showers around in Berkshire. Undercover Comedy is back at the Renegade Brewery. That is on this evening from 7:30. It's from Laugh the Craft Comedy, including Mike Gunn and Shazia Mirza going to be performing there tonight. Right, new Niall Horan coming up. Got Marshmello and Anne-Marie to play. And this is Chapel Rowan. Hi.

0: From Lyle Horan, that is Dinner Party at B Radio. Now, the Pride of Reading Awards are back this year. 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Now, there's 18 different categories. Nominations are open right now. They're looking for local heroes and community groups through to businesses, charities and individuals who are making an impact across Reading. Now, if you know of a group, a business or an individual that has gone above and beyond, now is the time for you to recognise them with the Pride of Reading Awards. You can see all of the categories and you can cast your nominations right now at porawards.co.uk.
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2: A band of cloudy rain is moving southeastwards across England and Wales. Some sunnier spells in the northwest with some showers, though. Highs of 16 degrees Celsius.
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2: Keir Starmer is defying mounting calls for him to quit. He's told a meeting of his cabinet that the country expects him to get on with governing. Frankie Hairsine has more.
3: The Prime Minister's facing one of the biggest challenges to his leadership, with multiple Labour MPs calling for him to resign. But Keir Starmer has told his cabinet that the Labour Party has a process for challenging a leader, and that has not been triggered. He insists he will continue governing. Those urging Keir Starmer to call time on his premiership include his own Home Secretary Shabana Mahmood, who's said to have privately called for an orderly transition of power. But he does have some supporters, like Cabinet Minister Steve Reid. He's urged Labour colleagues to back Keir Starmer.
2: A new way to detect the onset of heart and kidney disease far earlier has been discovered by scientists. The findings offer a completely new way to detect and monitor vascular disease. And as we gear up for the Eurovision final, Graham Norton says the UK's entry is a really great choice, who's going to defy expectations. That's the latest from Radio News Hub. I'm Tanita Sims.
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Sabrina Carpenter, Busy Woman at V Radio. She has teamed up with Madonna after Madonna's surprise appearance at Coachella during Sabrina Carpenter's headline set. They've teamed up on a new track together. Sounds absolutely amazing. Just after 10 past 12, Tuesday afternoon, Noah Kahan playing very soon. That's after Shawn Mendes.

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6: The Great British Bake Off is filming right now. 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

Where's Ray? Where is my husband? As we get ready to head into summer at the end of this month, the summer bucket list has been revealed, includes having a barbecue. Honestly, as soon as you get a good weekend with some sunshine, make the most of it. You don't know how many you're going to get through the year. Going away on holiday and watching a football match in a pub beer garden. Obviously going to be a lot of football around this summer with the World Cup. But with most kickoffs after 10 p.m. at night, probably not so much in the beer garden. It's going to be dark by then, so probably more inside this year.

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0: That's a gala, Easy Love. I'll be back tomorrow morning. More bangers from 10. Mark and Phil waking you up tomorrow morning, including finding out just how posh you are. Right, Mark Denham is on the way next after 1. And Greg Martin getting you home this afternoon from 4 on The Home Run.
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Tuesday afternoon. Hit music now on B Radio across Berkshire. Good afternoon. This is Mark Denham kicking off with Little Naz, Joe and Sienna Spyro. Thank you to Gavin. He's back tomorrow at 9 and another hour of those bangers at 10 o'clock tomorrow. I love that hour. I really, really do. If I had a favourite hour of the day, that might be it. Just saying. Like, do you know what? I love my own 3 hours in the afternoon. But yes, if I had to say I had a favourite hour of the day, it might be bangers at 10. Check it out tomorrow when Gavin is back. Right now, we continue the hit music now with Kygo and Conrad.

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Radio Hit Music Now, Tuesday afternoon, and Mark Denham with you until 4 o'clock. That is Lady Gaga and Runway. Strictly Come Dancing news. Amateur Sleuths last week picked up on an Instagram post announcing the judging team, saying that they thought they knew who the new hosts were following comments made on the post. One of those was made by Zoe Ball, and therefore 2 and 2 equaled 5. Well, Zoe Ball has now said it's not me. She is grieving after failing to get the job on Strictly Come Dancing, and she's revealed that on a podcast. Hit Music Now continues with Felix Yin and Ain't Nobody Loves Me Better.

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B Radio playing Lewis Capaldi, and that is Stay Love, Calvin Harris and Kasabian before that, and Release the Pressure. Good afternoon, welcome to your Tuesday afternoon. Chance of some rain today, brightening up later though, becoming breezy with highs up at 16 across Berkshire for today. This whole week though is not, well, it's not brilliant in terms of your weather this week, so you're just going to have to make the most of it that you can. Hello to you if you've done an A-level this morning or a GCSE and you're now back on study leave. And obviously if you are doing SATs, then you will still be at school and not listening right now.

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Good afternoon. It is Tuesday. We're heading up towards 2 o'clock. If you are a Netflix or Amazon Prime subscriber and that's how you watch your telly, then Labour could be forcing you to pay a TV licence fee to fund the BBC. Do you know what? I don't watch a lot of telly. I have got a television package with a company. I also have a television licence, but I don't really watch a lot of telly. And I was trying to explain this to a friend yesterday. And I was saying, like, you know what? I do watch, like, quite a bit of stuff on YouTube and that, because YouTube is quite good in this day and age. And my friend said, oh, aren't you the Gen Zer? No, I am nowhere near a Gen Zer, if I'm honest. News for two is on the way right now. This is Miley Cyrus and Party in the USA.

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2: A band of cloudy rain is moving southeastwards across England and Wales. Some sunnier spells in the northwest with some showers, though. Highs of 16 degrees Celsius.
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2: According to reports, Safeguarding Minister Jess Phillips has resigned from government. She says whilst Keir Starmer was a good man, that is not enough. But the Prime Minister insists he will keep governing. It comes as he faces a fight for his job, with many within his own party calling for his resignation. Lisa Darvall has more.
3: The Prime Minister's facing one of the biggest challenges to his leadership, with multiple Labour MPs calling for him to resign. Housing, Communities and Local Government Minister Miatta Farn-Buller has resigned over the matter, saying the Prime Minister should do the right thing. But Sir Keir Starmer has told his cabinet that the Labour Party has a process for challenging a leader, and that has not been triggered.
2: Meanwhile, cabinet ministers came out of their meeting backing Sir Keir Starmer. And as we gear up for the Eurovision final, Graham Norton says the UK's entry is a really great choice. Who's going to defy expectations? That's the latest from Radio News Hub. I'm Tanita Sims.
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B Radio, good afternoon. Welcome to Tuesday afternoon. That is David Guetta, Teddy Swims, Tones and I, and Gone Gone Gone, Taylor Swift and Elizabeth Taylor, and Miles Smith and Niles Horan, and Drive Safe. This is Mark Denham with you until 4 o'clock today. I mentioned earlier, Zoe Ball has said that she is now grieving for the fact that she did not get the Strictly Come Dancing role. And I don't know if you can grieve for something that you never had, which she didn't. She did do the Strictly Come Dancing It Takes Two thing, but no, she didn't do Strictly. She's revealed she hasn't got it. I was thinking, what TV show would you like to host? An established TV show that you would like to host? I don't know, if I'm honest. I'm thinking maybe I'd want to do The Price is Right. This is Jonas Blue and Fast.

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Beat Radio with Ella Langley and Choosing Texas. Callum Scott before that and Dancing on My Own. We are playing hip music now all day long. That will continue long after me with Greg and with Henry tonight, keeping your Tuesday going. A London couple bought a Scottish island as a retirement project. They've now put it up for sale for £1.25 million. They've lived there for 9 years. However, apparently they are now tired of having to take a boat to go to the shops or the pub. Not many people have to take a boat to go to the pub, do they? I'm just popping out for a swift half. I'm just waiting for the boat, though, to arrive.

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Tuesday afternoon with Mark Denham until 4 o'clock today. Tight now, isn't it, at the bottom of the Premier League. I mentioned yesterday the tightness at the top. Last night's big game, Tottenham and Leeds, ended in a 1-1 draw. Tottenham had a chance to move themselves further clear of the relegation zone, but they didn't really, as they only managed a draw. Justin Timberlake's on the way after Harry Styles.

B Radio Hit Music now. Justin Timberlake and Mirrors. Are you a bookworm? Do you enjoy a good read? Well, Reading Central Library is preparing to open the doors to its new home. So get this date down in your diary. It'll be the 18th of June. And we'll begin welcoming visitors on that day from 9 a.m. at the Civic Centre on Bridge Street. So the old library is going, and the new library opens on the 28th of June. If you would like to go along and get a book, browse a book. Do they still rent CDs in libraries? I don't know. 9 a.m. Thursday, 18th of June.

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Be Radio, Tuesday afternoon, that is Doja Cat and Woman, Miley Cyrus, Younger You before that, and some Taylor Swift kicking off 4-3 with Opalite. Greg is on at 4 today, he'll have the home run. Today is going to be, well, brightening up a little bit this afternoon into the evening, becoming windy though today, and highs of just 16 degrees, so yeah, maybe... If you were thinking of a barbecue, maybe today is not the best evening to do it. I don't know. Let's continue hit music now with Anne Marie. This is 2002. I will always

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Tuesday afternoon on B Radio. This is Mark Dedham with you until 4 o'clock today. Just a gentle reminder for you, in case you haven't already, the Pride of Reading Awards return for 2026. It's all about celebrating people who make a real difference in the town. Not just people, though, businesses, charities as well. If you know someone and you think, yeah, they deserve recognised, or you know of a local charity that goes above and beyond, or a local commercial business that goes above and beyond, head to porawards.co.uk. You can nominate while you're there into any of the 18 categories for individuals, charities and businesses that are making a difference across Reading. That's porawards.co.uk.

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Harry Styles on B Radio and American Girls. Good afternoon, this is Mark Dunham with you until 4 o'clock today when Greg takes over for the home run. Speaking of driving, by the way, and getting home, did you see the prospect of a low emission zone in Reading has been brought up as councillors have clashed over a cycle lane? Do we want a ULEZ across Reading? Loads of people have been priced out of driving into London with their non-compliant cars.

absolute random trivia, but that song was number one when my son was born. Little Mix and Black Magic on B Radio. Hit music now for your Tuesday afternoon. Tuesday afternoon we'll roll on with Greg and the Home Run on the way with Henry here at 7. Mark and Phil back tomorrow at 6 for the morning show. And then it's Gavin with you with another hour of bangers at 10, but he will kick off at 9 tomorrow. This is Destiny's Child on B Radio.

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0: The Pride of Reading Awards are back for 2026. 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
1: Tonight is the first Eurovision semi-final. Dave Goodman is the competition's head of communications.
2: What is great about the Eurovision Song Contest is it is a way for artists and nations to sort of celebrate their culture and to bring music to the world that they otherwise might not hear.
1: The big finale is this weekend. A drama based on the murder of TV executive Gargandeep Singh has been announced. The killing is the subject of a new upcoming drama titled Vengeance, Murder on the Heath, which draws on police interviews, text messages, court documents and original interviews. And Zoe Ball says she's been dealing with grief and rejection after she missed out on the hosting job for Strictly Come Dancing. The TV presenter who previously hosted Strictly spin-off It Takes Two was previously thought to be among the front runners to replace Tess Daly and Claudia Winkleman in the ballroom, but she's now revealed she didn't get the job.
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Shawn Mendes, Treat You Better. It's B Radio, Chris Barkley from Reading. It's Tuesday the 12th of May. It's Limerick Day today. There once was a lady from Venus. It's about as far as I can go with that on the radio. Summer home record of play, and we'll throw it back with a B Radio banger, just like we do. Soundtrack to your work day every morning after Mark and Phil, the B Radio morning show. Gav takes you through your work day with 60 minutes of throwbacks and tunes like this. Swimming.

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1: Sir Keir Starmer's received a boost. More than 100 Labour MPs have signed a statement backing the PM. It comes as three ministers quit, calling for him to go. The row over who should lead the country is having a knock-on effect on the financial markets. UK long-term borrowing costs have surged to a 28-year high. Health officials are insisting the hantavirus outbreak is contained and unlikely to get bigger. The last passengers have now evacuated from the disease-stricken cruise ship. And Zoe Ball's confirmed she won't be one of the new presenters of Strictly Come Dancing.
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Radio, Chris Bucks here for Reading. Just say play B Radio to your Amazon Smart Speaker. Once you get home this evening, there's record-breaking Olivia Dean, the first UK female artist to spend 10 weeks at number one with that song, that duet with Sam Fender. It's Raimi in at B Radio. The Pride of Reading Awards are back for this year, celebrating the people who make a real difference in this town. Nominations are now open in 18 categories. They range from local heroes and community groups to businesses, charities and individuals making an impact across Reading. So if a group, business or individual has gone above and beyond, now's the time for you to recognise them. You can see all the categories and nominate now at porawards.co.uk. Right, K-pop for your Tuesday. 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

She flew to London late last year to film the video to Opalite in a shopping centre in Croydon, of all places. She's now back in London. She's been spotted in Soho, enjoying a night at the theatre with her fellow Travis. But she's said to be here on wedding business. The plot thickens. It's Taylor Swift and the fate of Ophelia. It's B Radio, Chris Buckshy from Reading. Sports news coming up. Harry Styles might have ruined it for Ajax, the Dutch football club. He's going to be playing in Amsterdam, so they lose their home ground advantage. Sports news after Harry Styles. Late night talking. It's B Radio on your home run.

0: There's more Championship semi-final playoff action tonight. Southampton are taking on Middlesbrough. It's currently 0-0 on aggregate. The winners will face Hull City in the final on Saturday. They beat Millwall last night. Hull forward Joe Gelhardt says they're up for the game.
1: Yeah, they're great teams as well. I think it's going to be a very different game to the Millwall game. You know, different ways of playing. But yeah, we'll watch hard analysis and we'll put a plan together and try and win.
0: James Maddison is ready to get straight down to business after a lengthy layoff and help Tottenham finish a season to forget with Premier League safety. Maddison made his first competitive appearance in 12 months after a serious knee injury during the latter stages of Spurs' 1-1 draw at home to Leeds. And Jake Paul has cast doubts on whether he will ever fight again following the injuries he sustained during his loss to British heavyweight Anthony Joshua last December.
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0: Dangerous Lover, SB Radio, Chris Buckshee for Reading, Mark and Phil with the Morning Muddle tomorrow morning to wake you up Wednesday morning on your way into work. All you need to know, then Gav's got those throwbacks, memory jokers, guilty pleasures that we call B Radio bangers. Tunes like this.
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5: Patchy rain will clear from southeast England, chilly with clear periods in the south this evening. However, there will be blustery showers in the northwest, a low of 6 degrees Celsius.
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5: More than 100 Labour MPs have signed a statement backing the Prime Minister. In a day of ministerial resignations and calls for the PM to quit, Sir Keir Starmer has finally received a welcome boost to his popularity. At this morning's Cabinet, he's vowed he's going nowhere, and Business Secretary Peter Carl says there was no talk of leadership challenges and it's on with governing.
6: Nothing has been triggered. I'm about to go off to Brussels to continue working with Brussels to deepen a relationship to benefit Britain. We are working hard on the big issues that facing the country, and Keir is showing really steadfast leadership.
5: The political uncertainties had an effect on the market. The pound is down against the dollar, the FTSE 100 has fallen, and UK long-term borrowing costs have surged to a fresh 28-year high. The hantavirus outbreak is contained and unlikely to get bigger. That's according to officials at the World Health Organization. And Welsh singing star Bonnie Tyler is now in a stable condition in a Portuguese hospital. That's the latest from Radio News Hub. I'm David.
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won't come and gig for him later on this summer over the border up north in Hampden Park. Alvin Harris, Sam Smith and Promises. It's Beer Radio, Pittsburgh, Ship and Reading. Noel Kahn's opened up about his recent OCD diagnosis. He's playing the Isle of Wight Festival. Great Divide on the way, and it's showbiz news after this throwback. Planet Funk, Chase the Sun. 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

0: Jesse J, Domino's, B Radio, Chris Berkshire for Reading. Mark and Phil got the B Radio morning show. Back to wake you up tomorrow for Wednesday on your way to work. Have a go at their morning muddle. Right, I was walking a dog last night and I've lived in this village for a few years, but I've never realised that house just round the corner from mine has got one of those significant blue plaques on its outside wall to say that Audrey Hepburn used to live in that house only for a few years, mind, but I've never noticed that before. Ray's got a blue plaque outside her favourite pub in her hometown to signify where she split up with her last boyfriend. That feels a little awkward. Where's my husband to play? And this is George Ezra, Shotgun, B Radio.
1: 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Gotta hit the road, gotta hit the road. 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
1: More than 100 Labour MPs have signed a statement backing the Prime Minister. It comes at the end of a day of ministerial resignations and calls for the PM to quit. The political uncertainties had a direct effect on the market. The pound is down against the dollar, the FTSE 100 has fallen, and UK long-term borrowing costs have surged to a 28-year high. The hantavirus outbreak is contained and unlikely to get bigger, according to the World Health Organization. And Welsh singing star Bonnie Tyler is now in a stable condition in a Portuguese hospital.
0: Getting you home with the hits.
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live at a Reading Festival August Bank Holiday. Tickets on sale now. You can see Samba, Charlie XCX, Ray, and of course many, many more. I'm going to see him in a couple of weeks, actually. Didn't realise he's playing Napa, Bottle Rock. I'm flying out to California to see the in-laws and see LCD Sound System and the Mighty Foo Fighters. And Samba, only just found out, will be in support. So that's pretty cool. Right, here's Flowers from Miley Cyrus. Be Radio on your home run. We were good.

0: Jamfest returns this Saturday with live music, comedy, raffles, Reiki, a massage, a finger buffet, and fundraising for epilepsy charities. The event began as a tribute to Dan Pennicott and has raised more than £12,000 over the past 2 years. It's at the Butler on Chatham Street this Saturday from 3 p.m.
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Take that and your superstar B-Radio, Chris Bakshi for Reading with the Killers. They'll be the halftime entertainment at the Champions League. Hungary, they're playing in Budapest. It's Arsenal versus PSG for the Champions League final. We know who's going to be playing for the World Cup final as well. That's going to be Katy Perry doing the opening act. And Coldplay will play the halftime show in the final in Los Angeles. Right, sports news on the way. Man City play Crystal Palace tomorrow night. If they lose that game, Arsenal could win the Premiership Monday against Burnley. I'm a gooner, so, you know, fingers crossed, right? It's Joel Corry and David Guetta at B-Radio.

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1: There's more Championship semi-final playoff action tonight. Southampton are taking on Middlesbrough. It's currently 0-0 on aggregate. The winners will face Hull City in the final on Saturday. They beat Millwall last night. Hull forward Joe Gelhardt says they're up for the game.
2: Yeah, they're great teams as well. I think it's going to be a very different game to the Millwall game. You know, different ways of playing. But yeah, we'll watch hard analysis and we'll put a plan together and try and win.
1: James Maddison is ready to get straight down to business after a lengthy layoff and help Tottenham finish a season to forget with Premier League safety. Maddison made his first competitive appearance in 12 months after a serious knee injury during the latter stages of Spurs' 1-1 draw at home to Leeds. And Jake Paul has cast doubts on whether he will ever fight again following the injuries he sustained during his loss to British heavyweight Anthony Joshua last December.
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Live at the Isle of Wight Festival in the summer. Teddy Swims, there's Mr. Know-It-All. I got Wikipedia and ChatGPT for that kind of thing. Right, this is Greg. It's B Radio on your home run. 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
5: Cloud and patchy rain will clear this evening. However, blustery showers in the northwest will become increasingly widespread overnight, some heavy and possibly thundery. A low of 6 degrees Celsius.
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6: Should the Prime Minister resign? West Inning, do you want the job or not?
5: Lots of shouting outside Downing Street, but the Prime Minister holds on. Despite numerous ministers quitting, Sir Keir Starmer has received a boost after more than 100 Labour MPs backed him to stay. In Cabinet, he's told ministers he's going nowhere. Secretary of State for Science, Innovation and Technology, Liz Kendall, was at the meeting.
7: The Prime Minister talked about the challenges we face as a country, the crisis in the Middle East, the impact on the cost of living here, and that this government will do what we were elected to do, which is serve the British people.
5: Meanwhile, the row over who should lead the country is having a knock-on effect on the financial markets. Health officials are insisting the hantavirus outbreak is contained and unlikely to get bigger. Airlines have increased the number of flight cancellations for May due to high jet fuel prices. And Zoe Ball has confirmed she will not be one of the new presenters of Strictly Come Dancing. That's the latest from Radio News Hub. I'm David Hall.
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Congratulations to Justin Bieber and Cold Water. Joe, a.k.a. Joe Keery's playing All Points East, Victoria Park in East End of London later on this summer. Maybe with Sabrina Carpenter backstage. They're said to be dating after she arrested him when she spotted him in the audience on one of her short and sweet gigs. Right, end of the beginning from Joe B Radio, Chris Buckshy for Reading. More showbiz coming up in Jamelia from 2003. This is Superstar B Radio on your home run for Tuesday night.

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6: The Great British Bake Off is filming right now. Nigella's in the tent with Paul Hollywood, apparently.
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7: Mm.
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0: The new

Katy Perry, Last Friday Night, P-Radio, Chris Buckshee from Reading. Last Friday Night, Devil Wears Prada made its premiere. It's still on the big screen in Reading on the soundtrack, Lady Gaga and Doechii. And we'll play you Runaway, another movie which is still on the big screen. But you can watch it at home right now. It's Ryan Gosling's Hail Mary. You can download and stream that this evening, which is my plan. Right, it's Jax Jones, Ella Henderson at B-Radio. This is Real.

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1: More than 100 Labour MPs have signed a statement backing the Prime Minister. It comes at the end of a day of ministerial resignations and calls for the PM to quit. The political uncertainties had a direct effect on the market. The pound is down against the dollar, the FTSE 100 has fallen, and UK long-term borrowing costs have surged to a 28-year high. The hantavirus outbreak is contained and unlikely to get bigger, according to the World Health Organization. And Welsh singing star Bonnie Tyler is now in a stable condition in a Portuguese hospital.
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were in this ordinary SB Radio. Chris Berkshire from Reading. The Pride of Reading Awards are on right now. So if you've received extraordinary service above and beyond, now's the time to celebrate the people who make a real difference in this town. Nominations are now open in 18 categories, from local heroes to community groups to businesses, charities and individuals. You can see the nominations, porawards.co.uk. Right, this is Shaboozy and a Bar Song, taking it home for Tuesday nights. Maybe celebrating after those A-level exams earlier on today.

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Well, it's Cafordi, Stay Love, SB Radio, Chris Buckshy for Reading. The question of whether or not Tottenham will stay in the Premiership remains up in the air. They drew 1-1, controversially, with Leeds last night. Sports news coming up. Man City play Crystal Palace tomorrow. That is a big game at the top of the Premiership. Right, sports news after Sagala and David Guetta. 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
1: There's more Championship semi-final playoff action tonight. Southampton are taking on Middlesbrough. It's currently 0-0 on aggregate. The winners will face Hull City in the final on Saturday. They beat Millwall last night. Hull forward Joe Gelhardt says they're up for the game.
2: Yeah, they're great teams as well. I think it's going to be a very different game to the Millwall game. You know, different ways of playing. But yeah, we'll watch hard analysis and we'll put a plan together and try and win.
1: James Maddison is ready to get straight down to business after a lengthy layoff and help Tottenham finish a season to forget with Premier League safety. Maddison made his first competitive appearance in 12 months after a serious knee injury during the latter stages of Spurs' 1-1 draw at home to Leeds. And Jake Paul has cast doubts on whether he will ever fight again following the injuries he sustained during his loss to British heavyweight Anthony Joshua last December.
0: Getting you home with the hits.

He's been sending well wishes to fellow 1D member Zayn, who's cancelled all his American tour dates and cut short his UK tour after being hospitalised. There's Niall Horan, his dinner party, it's Beat Radio, Chris Buckshee from Reading. Ariana Grande is rehearsing for her forthcoming tour, and she's also on the big screen soon alongside Ben Stiller and Robert De Niro in her Fokker in-law. Here's Into You, it's Beat Radio. Have a nice night.

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Rocky Hill, Andy C, Indestructible. Plays for your B Radio Tuesday night. Just gone 7. We'll be till 10. Got the hit music for your night. Thanks for joining me. Tyler Zara Larson lined up for you. Bit of Lizzo in a bit as well. But first, Doja Cat. It plays now for you on B Radio.

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1: 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Decorating the lounge. 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

plays there. Before that, Ollie Murs and Troublemaker, all on B Radio across Berkshire and Reading for you. Cheers for getting me on for your Tuesday. I hope it's treated you well. If not, I've got the hit music to brighten up your mood tonight. Justin Timberlake, Noah Kahan lined up for you. All before 7:30 tonight. And this one from Lizzo, it's called Juice, plays now.

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Though this season of her life had been cold, lonely, and tough, though she slipped back into a darkness she had hoped by now to have overcome, she had learned a beautiful lesson as she kissed her girls goodbye and thanked them for getting her out the house. That maybe...

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two more to come. Ellie Goulding on my mind there. Before that, the new one from Ray, Click Clack Sympathy. Taylor Swift on the way before 8. But I had to get this one on. Let's drop. Just brightens up the mood so much, doesn't it? Metro Station, Shake It, plays on B Radio.

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1: Everything is pointless without you.
0: Before that, Miley Cyrus and Younger You. BTS up next. After this, Charlie Poof and Attention plays now. B Radio.

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2: 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Would I be right in saying that?
1: I thought you were going to say you've got around a bit then. I was like, no. Where are we going with this?

before half eight, then your Tuesday night, Dracula there before Usher and Will I Am with OMG. 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

quarter to nine. Harry Styles, American Girls. Before that, Calvin Harris, Casabian, Release the Pressure on B Radio. Taylor Swift on the way, BB Rexham and Faithless as well. Bit of Florence and the Machine just before nine tonight. Lola Young and Messi plays now for you. B Radio, good evening to you.

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3: A mix of sunshine and showers throughout the morning across the UK. Some showers will be heavy with hail and thunder. There'll be brisk and chilly northwesterly winds, a high of 14 degrees Celsius.
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3: Prime Minister Sir Keir Starmer is fighting to keep his job after a string of ministerial resignations. Dozens of MPs are also urging him to stand down, but more than 100 are calling for him to stay. The PM is to meet with potential leadership rival Wes Streeting ahead of the King's speech. The Deputy PM, David Lammy, says talk of a contest is an unwelcome distraction.
4: We must put country before party. The only person that benefits from the Labour Party navel-gazing in this way is Nigel Farage.
3: A man's been shot dead by police after a standoff in Bedford. Police negotiators tried to engage with a man who barricaded himself inside a property, but he presented a weapon and armed officers fired. 10 more cruise passengers are to be flown to the UK for hantavirus monitoring. The group from St Helena and Ascension Island are being brought to the UK to complete their self-isolation. And Eurovision semi-finals are underway in Vienna. That's the latest from Radio News Hub. I'm David Hall.
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Alex Warren earlier, Fever Dream, Tiesto, Tate McRae, 10:35 there. Lee Rodrigo's new one coming up for you after this. Scala, Ella Air, Get Me For Love, plays now for you. Tuesday night, 9:15.

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0: Right now, Nigella's in the tent with Paul Hollywood, apparently.
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25 minutes after 9. Samba Homewrecker, Bruno Mars before that one. Benson Boone to come and Girls Aloud. All before 9:30 tonight. But first, this one. Rita Ora, your song plays now for you. 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
1: Be involved.
2: Legally Blonde the musical comes to the stage with the Sainsbury Singers, following Elle Woods from sorority life to Harvard Law School, with big songs, high energy choreography and a lot of pink. Age guidance is 7+. It runs from this Wednesday to Saturday at the Hexagon Queen Walk.
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Madonna to 10, Fate of Ophelia, Taylor Swift, for that Miles Smith, Noel Horan. Joel Corey on the way, as well as Calvin Harris and Ellie Goulding after this one. Sam Fender plays now for you.

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5: A mix of sunshine and showers throughout the morning across the UK. Some showers will be heavy with hail and thunder. There'll be brisk and chilly northwesterly winds, a high of 14 degrees Celsius.
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5: Prime Minister Sir Keir Starmer is fighting to keep his job after a string of ministerial resignations. Dozens of MPs are also urging him to stand down, but more than 100 are calling for him to stay. The PM is to meet with potential leadership rival Wes Streeting ahead of the King's speech. But Deputy PM David Lammy says talk of a contest is an unwelcome distraction.
6: We must put country before party. The only person that benefits from the Labour Party navel-gazing in this way is Nigel Farage.
5: A man's been shot dead by police after a standoff in Bedford. Police negotiators tried to engage with a man who barricaded himself inside a property, but he presented a weapon and armed officers fired. 10 more cruise passengers are to be flown to the UK for hantavirus monitoring. The group from St Helena and Ascension Island are being brought to the UK to complete their self-isolation. And Eurovision semi-finals are underway in Vienna. That's the latest from Radio News Hub. I'm David Hall.
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0: 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I'm David Hall.
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5: The Great British Bake Off is filming right now. 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
4: A mix of sunshine and showers throughout the morning across the UK. Some showers will be heavy with hail and thunder. There'll be brisk and chilly northwesterly winds, a high of 14 degrees Celsius.
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4: Prime Minister Sir Keir Starmer is fighting to keep his job after a string of ministerial resignations. Dozens of MPs are also urging him to stand down, but more than 100 are calling for him to stay. The PM is to meet with potential leadership rival Wes Streeting ahead of the King's speech. But Deputy PM David Lammy says talk of a contest is an unwelcome distraction.
5: We must put country before party. The only person that benefits from the Labour Party navel-gazing in this way is Nigel Farage.
4: A man's been shot dead by police after a standoff in Bedford. Police negotiators tried to engage with a man who barricaded himself inside a property, but he presented a weapon and armed officers fired. 10 more cruise passengers are to be flown to the UK for hantavirus monitoring. The group from St Helena and Ascension Island are being brought to the UK to complete their self-isolation. And Eurovision